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4: Update. Good morning. We begin with slow traffic in South Tracy, westbound 580 between Highway 132 and Corral Hollow. In Tracy, westbound 205, that's stop and go from Grant Line to the 580 connector and stop and go in Altamont Pass, westbound 580 between 205 and North Glen. I'm Cynthia Seitz, and that's your hometown traffic update.
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5: Good morning. Traffic is slow in Tracy, westbound 580 from Highway 132 to Corral Hollow. Stop and go in Tracy, westbound 205 from Grantline to the 580 connector and through the Altamont Pass, westbound 580 till you get to North Flint. Some heavy traffic coming into Livermore, southbound on Vasco Road. That's between Las Vaqueras and Dalton. And over in Pleasanton, westbound 580, just before you get to Foothill, look out for some wood debris that is reported in the second lane from the left. I'm Cynthia Seitz, and that's your hometown traffic update.
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15: Well, good morning and welcome to Monday. We are looking at a sunny day. No, I'm not going to sing like a song or anything. I'm just going to tell you that it's going to be mostly sunny today and then mostly clear tonight. Although it's going to be hot. 100 in Tracy, 95 in Livermore, 92 in Danville and Concord, topping off at 93. Dang, it is currently 70 outside our studios here in Pleasanton. Coming up at 7:35, Mel's Morning Mindbender is going to net you a pair of tickets to see the one and only John Bell. Don't call me Cougar Mellencamp. He's coming to Shoreline Amphitheater on the 12th of August, and you're in the running to win the grand prize reserve seat upgrade. That's coming up at 7:35. At 8:10, I'll give you the first word that wins the day for KKIQ's Choose Your Concert. Any concert anywhere in the U.S. of A. How is your morning traffic shaping up? Is the commute being good to you? I hope so. Cynthia Seats will confirm for us in a little over a minute.
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20: Good morning. Tracy, westbound 205, stop and go from Grant Line to the 580 connector, and that stop and go continues through Altamont Pass, westbound 580 between 205 and North Flynn. South Tracy has some very slow traffic, westbound 580 from Highway 132 to Corral Hollow. A little bit of slowing coming in to Livermore, southbound on Vasco between Las Vaqueras and Dalton, and now we're seeing some slowing in Sunol, southbound 680 between Highway 84, Vallecetus Road, and Andrade. I'm Cynthia Seats, and that's your hometown traffic update.
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0: Did you spend some of the hot weekend at the movies? Derek Zemrak, the box officer, joins me each and every Friday, unless it's a holiday or need time off, to review a movie. He awards it Slate. He did the invite for us on Friday, a new A21 film. And let's see where we are at the box office. Okay, number five, Young Washington, earning $6.4 million. Evil Dead Burn, number four, with $13.7 million. Toy Story 5 drops to number three with $18.5 million. Has Minions and Monsters been dethroned after only 1 week? Yes! They dropped to number two with $20.5 million. And the number one movie is a movie I already thought we did. Didn't we already do the live-action Moana? Yeah, I thought so. There's another live-action Moana? I'm so confused. I should have asked Derek about this on Friday. My bad. Derek, didn't we already do a Moana? Text me if you're listening. I'm so confused. $43 million. Now, this film cost $250 million to produce. It earned $52 million overseas, so that means its first weekend it only took in $95 million. Yikes. They better get some more butts in seats at that movie theater, or Moana, the live-action feature that I thought we already did, is going to be a flop. If you missed any of the past podcasts that Derek Zemrak and I have done, you can catch up on past podcasts at kkiq.com. 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
5: Hometown traffic update.
6: Good morning. It is stop and go in Tracy westbound 205 from Nagley to the 580 connector. In Altamont Pass westbound 580, there's some stop and go between 205 and Grantline. From that point, traffic slows till you get to North Flynn. South Tracy westbound 580's got some stop and go now between Highway 132 and Corral Hollow. Slow traffic, Livermore southbound on Vasco Road between Las Vaqueras and Dalton. And I'm seeing just a bit of slow traffic in Sunol southbound 680 between Andrade and about Sheridan Road. I'm Cynthia Seitz, and that's your hometown traffic update.
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0: We got some tricks to prevent AI from ruining your brain at 6:33 on Hometown Mornings. I'm Mel McKay. Mostly sunny skies today, then mostly clear tonight. 100 for the high in Tracy, 95 in Livermore, and 92 in Danville. Currently 70 outside our studios here in Pleasanton. The good news is you can actually wear a summer dress this early in the morning. That very rarely happens to me, like a spaghetti top dress I'm wearing this early in the morning. Ha, ha, ha. That is the one good thing. By this afternoon at 2 o'clock, I'll be like, 100 degrees. Oh, this is way too hot. I was happy at 6:30. Not so happy now. Okay, so let's talk about our limited brain span, okay? It's like our attention capacities are nuts. Now streaming services are doing micro dramas because we can't stay focused for 18 minutes. Oh, Lord, help us all. So a staff writer for The Atlantic did a story on how AI is breaking down our brains already. There's clear evidence that we're not thinking for ourselves as much as we used to. So here are a few techniques to try to help you prevent that. Number one, ask for hints, not answers. People who ask AI to directly answer their questions suffer severe decline in motivation and ability. But people who ask AI for background thinking or clarifications do not. Okay, there's the number one. Number two, start with a blank page. When you want to take on something, write up your own analysis and conclusions. Then ask AI to challenge your thinking, not produce it. That's massive right there. I think that AI, we're just going, hey, create this, write this, do this. Instead of saying, this was I think, what do you think? Challenge me, tell me I'm wrong. I really like number two. Number three, rotate your tasks. Every time you do a task with AI, follow it with a task that does not involve AI. That will keep your creative effort muscles alive, all right? And make a sharp distinction between work, and creative work, okay? Let AI write quick emails. Don't let it write an essay or your memos.
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0: I want to meet you this Saturday. I'm going to be at Richard Lumber, 5555 Sunol Boulevard in Pleasanton. Noon to 2. That's at Sunol and Valley Avenue, okay? You know right where it is. The U-Haul's there. The Raley's is there. We got it all. It's just south of downtown or right off of the 680 freeway. I am so excited because this is the Ace Hardware that I go to, okay? They've got a lumber yard and a full Ace Hardware, a rock yard, everything. So they're celebrating their 50th anniversary with food tastings, Valley Humane Animal Adoptions, snow cones, raffles, and prizes. And you can enter to win tickets to see Sarah McLachlan as well. 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
1: Hometown traffic update.
2: Good morning. We do have the slow traffic Pleasanton into Sunol, southbound 680, putting on the brakes between Koopman and Sheridan Road. South Tracy, westbound 580's got some stop-and-go stretches between Highway 132 and Corral Hollow. Tracy, westbound 205 is stop-and-go from Nagley to the 580 connector. Then traffic is just really slow through Altamont Pass, westbound 580, till you reach North Flynn. Brentwood to Livermore, southbound on Vasco's got some heavy traffic between Walnut and Camino Diablo, and just a little bit of slowing now between Las Vaqueras and Dalton. I'm Cynthia Seitz, and that's your hometown traffic update.
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0: You could win tickets to see John Don't Call Me Cougar Mellencamp at Shoreline Amphitheater on August 12th. I think he likes being called Cougar. I don't know. I'm just speculating. Plus, you're going to be in the running to win the grand prize reserve seat upgrade, which is also cool when you win a prize and then you get an upgrade. That is coming up in 30 minutes. It is 7:05 now on Hometown Mornings. That's coming up at 7:35. Okay. So, a tip for stupid criminals, do not take selfies during the heist. Yeah, do not take selfies during the heist. Someone actually had to be told that, and it happened right here in our backyard. Cron is reporting that American Canyon, California police recently arrested a thief who took selfies while committing the burglary. You know, they need things called evidence to convict you, and pictures of you committing the burglary is the best evidence any prosecutor could find, okay? The man broke into a local business and stole vehicles, tools, and copper wiring. Officers were able to obtain a driver's license plate number off of his car. They tracked down the thief and used the selfies on his phone to arrest them. So he made a couple mistakes there. What the what, you stupid criminal? First off, don't park in the view where they can see the license plate number when you're going to rob a place, okay? You want to look for cameras that are surrounding the area. It's not that I've ever robbed any place, okay? I haven't. I just watch a lot of movies about heists, all right? And then you definitely do not take selfies of yourself committing the burglary. What the what? Hometown Stupid Criminal Edition.
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10: Good morning. It's stop and go in Tracy westbound 205 from about the 11th Street on-ramp to the 580 connector. And there's stop and go in Altamont Pass westbound 580-205 to Grant Line. From there, traffic slowing in stretches off and on till you get all the way over to Isabel Avenue in Livermore. South Tracy westbound 580 has some slowing from Highway 132 to Corral Hollow. Seeing some slowing from Brentwood to Livermore southbound on Vasco between Walnut and Camino Diablo, and again between the landfill and 580. Let's go Pleasanton to the Sunol Grade southbound 680, where there's brake lights from about Sunol Boulevard till you get down to Andrade. I'm Cynthia Seats, and that's your hometown traffic update.
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0: technically bananas aren't a fruit? What? No, it's not what the what. That's coming up with five random facts at 7:19. First, hometown weather, mostly sunny and then mostly clear tonight. Hot 100 in Tracy, 95 in Livermore, and 93 in Concord. Currently 70 outside our studios in Pleasanton.
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3: random
0: facts. So, the shortest song ever recorded is You Suffer by Napalm Death from their debut album, Scum. It's actually 1.316 seconds long, and it was released as one side of a 7-inch single. The B-side by Electro Hippies also was the duration of about a second, making the disc the shortest single ever. The inventor of the ATM wanted to use 6-digit pins, but when he ran the idea by his wife, she could only remember 4. And because of her so-so memorization skills, it's been 4 digits ever since. And I thank her. We have to remember enough things. I'm glad the ATM code is only 4 digits. Amelia Earhart was in an open marriage. She and her husband could both have sex with other people. It was her idea because she considered marriage, quote, foolish, and faithfulness, quote, medieval. There have been more than 400 different flavors of Kit Kats produced in Japan, including pear, soybean, blueberry cheesecake, green tea, and wasabi. I like the sweet stuff, but soybean and wasabi, ooh, no thank you. Technically, bananas aren't grown on trees. The banana plant is sometimes called a banana tree, but it's actually an herb since it has a succulent stem instead of a wood one. Great. Tomatoes are fruits and bananas are herbs. This is madness. Sheer madness.
1: This has been today's edition of
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12: Good morning. South Tracy traffic still slow westbound 580 between Highway 132 and Corral Hollow. In Tracy westbound 205, traffic bogs down right at about 11th Street continues very slowly till you get to the 580 connector. Then in Altamont Pass, westbound 580, you've got stop and go between 205 and Grantline. From there, traffic slow to North Glen. Brentwood to Livermore, southbound on Vasco, just a little bit of slowing between Walnut and Camino Diablo, and some stop and go stretches between Las Vaqueras and Dalton. Pleasanton southbound 680 traffic slows down at Sunol Boulevard. Gets pretty thick in there right about Highway 84, but you let go when you get to Andrade. I'm Cynthia Seitz, and that's your hometown traffic update.
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0: You want to win tickets to see John Mellencamp at Shoreline Amphitheater on August 12th. Plus, you'll be in the running for the grand prize of a reserve seat upgrade. It's time to play Mel's Morning Mind Bender.
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0: 56% of people feel guilty after buying this. What is it? It's nothing you eat. I did this over the weekend. I felt a little guilty. This is me. 56% of people feel guilty after buying this. What is it? It's nothing you eat. 925-447-1017 is the number to call. If you're the first person to correctly answer Mel's Morning Mind Bender, you're going to snag that pair of tickets to John Mellencamp at Shoreline Amphitheater on August 12th. 56% of people feel guilty after buying this. What is it? Nothing to do with what you eat. I did it this weekend. 925-447-1017. Let's go.
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0: Hi, Joe and Arinda. Happy Monday. I hope you had a good weekend.
1: You too. It's beautiful.
0: Yeah, it's nice and hot today. If your AC goes out on you, cooling center information is posted under the community tab at kkiq.com. But I wish that on no one. You ready for your question?
1: Let's go.
0: Okay, 56% of people feel guilty after buying this. It's nothing you eat. I did this over the weekend, and I did feel a pinch of guilt. What do you think it could be, Joe?
1: Sunglasses?
0: Oh, no. Okay. Sunglasses are a part of what?
1: It's clothing.
0: Yes. Yes. New clothing, Joe. You did it. You were so like, oh, no, I'm number one. And look at you. You got it right. Congratulations.
1: Oh, too wild.
0: Sunglasses are apparel. Apparel falls under new clothing. You got a pair of tickets to see John Mellencamp at Shoreline Amphitheater on August 12th. Have you ever seen the man formerly known as John Cougar?
1: No, it's one of those bucket list guys. It's gotta get to him.
0: Oh, I love it. And you're also in the running for the grand prize, which is a reserve seat upgrade for you and your lovely wife. Have a great time at the show, Joe.
1: Sweet. Thank you so much.
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0: 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Good morning. It is 7:47. Weather, mostly sunny skies today, then mostly clear tonight. 100 for the high in Tracy, 95 in Livermore, and 93 in Concord. 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
8: Good morning. Traffic now between Pleasanton and the Sunol Grade. Stop and go southbound 680 between Sunol Boulevard and Andrade. There's also stop and go Sunol westbound 84 Balasitas Road between the GE plant and the 680 connector. Tracy westbound 205 has stop and go between Nagley and the 580 connector. And there's stop and go in Altamont Pass westbound 580 between 205 and Grantline. From there, traffic staying slow till you get to North Flynn. As you come into Livermore southbound on Vasco, there's stop and go between Las Vaqueras and Dalton. I'm Cynthia Seats, and that's your hometown traffic update.
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0: Taylor Swift on today's Best Mix, 101.7 KKIQ. Good morning. It is 8:10 exactly. 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Hometown weather. Mostly sunny skies today, then mostly clear tonight. A hot one, 100 in Tracy, 95 in Livermore, and 93 in Concord. 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
4: Hometown traffic update.
5: Good morning. Tracy, westbound 205, that's stop and go from 11th Street to the 580 connector. And there's some stop and go in Altamont Pass. Westbound 580 between 205 and North Flynn. Livermore, southbound Vasco has slowing between the landfill and 580. There's stop and go in Sunol, westbound on 84 between the Vallecetus Nuclear Center and the 680 connector. And Sunol, southbound 680's got some stop and go between Highway 84 and Andrade. I'm Cynthia Seitz, and that's your hometown traffic update.
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0: Did you spend the very hot weekend maybe taking in a movie at the box office? It is 8:20 on Hometown Mornings. Most Fridays, Derek Zemrak, owner-operator of the Arinda Theater, joins me to review a new movie. Now, I'm kicking myself because when I chatted with him on Friday, I meant to ask him, didn't we already do a live-action Moana? How is there another live-action Moana? Did it get postponed? I don't know, and I don't keep track of these things. But apparently there is a new live action that was released over the weekend. Where did it place in the top five? Well, we're going to start at number five. To keep the anticipation going. Anticipation. Number five, Young Washington, earning $6.4 million. Evil Dead Burn, scaring people, and landing at number four with $13.7 million. Toy Story 3, Woody, Buzz, and the gang get knocked to number three, earning another $18.5 million. Minions and Monsters were number one at the box office last week. They enjoyed 1 week and 1 week only. This week, they earned $20.5 million, but they were knocked off of the number one spot by Moana, $43 million. Now, this film cost $250 to make, earned $52 million overseas. So that was a disappointing worldwide week intake of $95 million. If a movie doesn't make its money back on the first weekend, last I heard, that's considered an industry flop. So we'll see how Moana continues to do at the box office after earning just $43 million here domestically. 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
2: Hometown traffic update.
3: Good morning. There's still stop and go in Tracy westbound 205 between 11th Street and the 580 connector, but over the Altamont Pass, westbound 580 traffic just slow between 205 and North Flint. Slow traffic in Livermore, southbound on Vasco between Las Vaqueras and the 580 connector. Sunol, southbound 680's got some stop and go between about Koopman and Andrade. It's also stop and go in Sunol, westbound on 84 between the GE plant and the 680 connector. 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

0: 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So AI is ruining our brains. A staff writer for The Atlantic did a story on how it's already breaking down our brains. There's clear evidence that we're not thinking for ourselves as much as we used to. And here are a few techniques to help you prevent AI from devouring all of our brains. We got to keep some of them, right? You know, okay? Ask for hints, not answers. I really liked this one. Now, I've been slow to embrace AI because, hello, Terminator, Skynet, hello. So this reporter says people who ask AI to directly answer their questions suffer a severe decline in motivation and ability. What you want is to ask AI for background thinking or clarifications, okay? Start with a blank page. Instead of saying, hey, write this for me, you should write up your own analysis and conclusions and then ask AI to challenge your thinking, not produce your thinking. Snaps for that as well. You need to rotate your tasks. Every time you do a task with AI, you should follow it with a task that does not involve AI. That will keep your creative effort muscles alive. And make a sharp distinction between rote work and creative work. Let AI write out quick emails, but don't let it write an essay or your memos. And AI, if you're listening, please don't take over the world. Thanks.
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0: We're going to go shopping together at Richard Lumber Ace Hardware as they celebrate their 50th anniversary. I'm Mel McKay. Mostly sunny skies today, then mostly clear tonight. 100 in Tracy, 95 in Livermore, and 92 in Danville. Currently 73 outside our studios here in Pleasanton. This Saturday, I'm going to be hanging out with you at Richard Lumber Ace Hardware store on the corner of Sunol Boulevard and Valley Avenue in Pleasanton from noon to 2. That's just south of downtown or right off the 680 freeway. We're celebrating their 50-year anniversary. They've got barbecue people there cooking up food for us. So we're going to be able to sample the barbecue yummies. You can adopt an animal. My friends at Valley Humane Society are going to be there. Snow cones, raffles, prizes, and we will have your chance to win Sarah McLachlan tickets. 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
6: Good morning. We wrap things up with some slow traffic left in Tracy, westbound 205 between Mountain House Parkway and the 580 Connector, and continued slowing in Altamont Pass, westbound 580 from 205 to about North Flynn. When you reach Livermore, westbound 580 has some heavy traffic between Isabel Avenue and the 580-680 Dublin Interchange. There's stop-and-go traffic Pleasanton southbound 680 between Koopman and Andrade, and stop-and-go in Sunol, westbound 84 between the GE plant and 680. I'm Cynthia Seitz, and that's your hometown traffic update.
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0: 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Rima and Selena Gomez, Bryan Adams and Taylor Swift's new song from Toy Story 5, I Knew It, I Knew You, all coming up. Hometown weather, sunny skies, then mostly clear tonight and hot. 100 in Tracy, 95 in Livermore, and 93 in Concord. Currently 78 outside our studios in Pleasanton. Katy Perry next.
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0: I love her. Welcome back, newlywed Taylor Swift. That is from the Toy Story 5 album, I Knew It, I Knew You. Taylor Swift on KKIQ. Semisonic, Aerosmith, and Olivia Dean are all coming up. Faith is off today, but don't you worry. Jerry Stewart's filling in for Miss Alfer. Enjoy the rest of your day, and I will meet you back here tomorrow on Hometown Mornings. Take care.
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0: That's Olivia Dean and Man I Need from 101.7 KKIQ. Hey there, Jerry Stewart in for Faith Eyal for today. She'll be back with you tomorrow. Let's check your hometown weather. We've got mostly sunny skies straight through Friday. Highs today and tomorrow, about 94. Highs on Wednesday, 91. And then we're going to start a little bit of a cool down. Lows overnight only dropping into the low and mid-60s. Yowza. Right now, it's 82 in Pleasanton. Coming up, Lucas Graham and Club Nouveau.
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1: Oh, I have the cutest story to tell you about. There's a husband who's 101 years old. His wife happens to be 100. They have been married over 80 years, and they go to McDonald's every Friday and order this one menu item. Their names are John and Jerry Carroll. They're from Murfreesboro in Tennessee. And there's a big bright yellow sign that's underneath the Golden Arches in the McDonald's that they visit. And it says, congratulations to the Carrolls, 80 years and counting. The store manager actually says, we just love them. Everybody gushes about this couple. They bring in a couple of their friends just about every week, you know, to kind of celebrate, well, that it's Friday. And the one thing they eat, an Egg McMuffin with sausage. There you go. I think that's spectacular.

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1: That's Madonna and Sabrina Carpenter on today's Best Mix. So check this out, my friends. Madonna is scheduled to co-headline the first ever FIFA World Cup final halftime show. That's this next Sunday, by the way. I mean, this is going to be historic. Shakira and Justin Biebs are also going to be headlining with Madonna. So see, this is the perfect way that you can choose your concert, if you like, anywhere in the United States. We could send you, say, to New York for that fabulous concert to hear Madonna. Okay, all that you have to do is listen for the words that win. When you hear those words at 8:10 a.m., 12:10 p.m., or 5:10 p.m., you have to text us back just the word itself. Yep, 844-833-8221. All right, I have MJ and Journey standing by next.
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Happy Midday Monday. Coming up, I've got Foreigner, Maroon 5, Natasha Bedingfield, even Tina Turner from today's Best Mix. This Saturday, make plans now to come hang out with our marvelous Mel McKay. She's going to be at Richard Lumber Ace Hardware Store on the corner of Sunol Boulevard and Valley Avenue in Pleasanton. Mel's going to be there from noon until 2 this Saturday, and just lots going on. They're celebrating their 50th anniversary. Get details now. 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

0: Teddy Swims on today's Best Mix. That's 101.7 KKIQ. Faithy Alfer is out on assignment today. She's going to be back with you tomorrow. I'm Jerry Stewart. I want to get to your hometown weather. Looks like we've got mostly sunny skies today through Friday. High today and tomorrow to about 94. High on Wednesday, about 91. Then we're going to get a little bit of a cooling reprieve come Thursday, Friday, and the weekend. So lows overnight, dropping into the low 60s and even into the upper 50s. We have a little bit of breeze, winds up to about 18 miles an hour tomorrow and into Wednesday. Right now, it is 85 in Pleasanton. Katy Perry and Foreigner are waiting on you after the break.
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13: Yeah, y'all know what it is. Katy Perry, Juicy J.

According to national climate experts, this year's El Nino now has an 81% chance of becoming the strongest on record. Californians may expect hotter inland temperatures this week, plus a greater chance of a wet winter coming.

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0: 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Hello there, Jerry Stewart with you, in for Faith Eyal for today. 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

Hey, let's do lunch, kids. I'll bring the music. All right, Rick Astley, Ed Sheeran, and No Doubt, just to name a few, will be featured this hour. Do not miss out on the Alameda Rock and Roll Flea Market. It's happening Saturday, July 25th at Faction Brewing on Market Street in Alameda. 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

0: Taylor Swift from today's Best Mix, 101.7 KKIQ. Happy Monday afternoon, my friends. We've got a gorgeous week ahead, but I'm talking heat comes with it. Heat. Mostly sunny skies through Friday. Today's high and tomorrow's high are going to be about 94. Wednesday, the high will be about 91. Lows overnight, wow, just in the upper 50s to mid 60s. Yeah, and a little bit of gusty winds going on tomorrow. Right now, 89 degrees in Pleasanton, and it's time for you to choose your concert, my friends. Where in the world? Nope, not in the world. Where in the United States? Would you love to go see a concert? I mean, like, who's your best band? Do you want to go see Foreigner? How about, I don't know, Taylor Swift? Well, I don't think she's playing this year. She's going on a honeymoon. Well, you could see even, I don't know, Sam Smith, Charlie Puth. Check it out. Your word that wins this hour, my friends. Try. T-R-Y. 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

Oh my goodness. A very good Samaritan found 17 9-week-old border collie mixes in the parking lot of Livermore Walmart. Hey, I've got the full story for you in about 13 minutes.

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It's free. 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

0: Miley Cyrus at today's Best Mix. That's 101.7 KKIQ. Jerry, in for Faithy today. Thanks for sharing lunch with me this hour. Tell you what, this is just, I mean, an amazing story. A very good Samaritan just found 17 9-week-old Border Collie mixes in the parking lot of Livermore Walmart. So Livermore Police Department, thank goodness for you, brought the remaining puppies to East Bay's SPCA in Dublin and Oakland campuses for immediate care. I mean, they found them, vets found them to be in good health. They're going to work with the SPCA to vaccinate, deworm, microchip, and all that, and start basic behavior training. I love this. Well, I love the East Bay SPCA, don't you? I mean, you can look up their website and find out when they're ready for adoption. Looks like it might be within the next week or so. Cool. Sugar Ray is standing by to sing after the break.
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Hey, this hour, I've got Magic, Shaboozy, Kelly Clarkson, and Bruno Mars. This coming Saturday, my friends, plan now to hang out with our own marvelous Mel McKay. This Saturday, July 18th, at the Richard Lumber Ace Hardware Store. That's the corner of Sunol Boulevard and Valley Avenue in Pleasanton. Mel is going to be there from noon until 2. Tons of raffles, prizes, and snow cones. 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

0: alone. There's Miles Smith on KKIQ. Jerry Stewart in for Faith EL for today. Faith is going to be back with you tomorrow. Let's check your hometown weather. Mostly sunny between now and Friday. Today, though, hot, hot, hot. High of about 94. Tomorrow, high of 95. And then Wednesday, things are cooling down to a high of 91. And we've got a major cool down. Highs in the 80s come Thursday, Friday, and into the weekend. Lows overnight only dropping into the upper 50s and low 60s. Right now, 89 degrees in Pleasanton. Coming up, Walk the Moon and Joan Jett.
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So this talented musician is going to be appearing at the Masonic in San Francisco Friday, October 23rd for an 8 o'clock show. Tickets are limited. Go hook yourself up.

0: Hey, if Bruno Mars is the guy you want to see in concert anywhere in the United States, play our Choose Your Concert contest. Yeah, it's coming up at 5:10 p.m. this afternoon with Mark Acton. Just listen for the word that wins, and you'll just need to text us that word to qualify. So the text number is 844-833-8221, and good luck on that. I'd love to go see Bruno Mars again. I saw him in April with 60,000 other of my best friends. Yeah. And that was in Las Vegas. It was a hoot. Took 2 days to recover. All right. I've got Shakira coming up after the break. And Mark Acton has your 2 p.m. stretch.
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0: hot and kind of muggy today. Feels like we are out in the islands. I love it. A high of 92 in Pleasanton. Warming up even more tomorrow. 95 will be the high in Pleasanton. I like this weather. It just makes me want to go home and have a pina colada.
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No World Cup soccer today. We got the semifinals coming up tomorrow and Wednesday. First time in World Cup history that the top four ranked teams have been the top four teams remaining. So let's go England.

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1: 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I know it's only Monday, but we got your Saturday planned. Go hang out with Mel McKay. This Saturday, she's going to be at the Richard Lumber Ace Hardware Store on the corner of Sunol Boulevard and Valley Avenue in Pleasanton, noon to 2. Yes, she's going to be hanging out. Lots going on to celebrate. It's their 50th anniversary. There's going to be food out there. Valley Humane Animal Adoptions is going to be there. Snow cones for the kids or for the adults, whatever. Raffles and prizes, and KKIQ will have your chance to win Sarah McLachlan tickets. 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

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Taylor Swift is next. U2, Outkast, and Dua Lipa are coming up. And this is Matchbox 20. 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

0: It's hot and muggy. If you go outside, you are going to start sweating like instantly. It feels like we are on an island somewhere. I'm here for it. I just wish I had a pool like right next to me outside in the studio or something like that. It's perfect swimming weather. Get your bathing suits on. Going to be even hotter tomorrow. Wednesday, the same thing. And then a little bit of relief coming Thursday and Friday.
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12: Hometown traffic update.
13: Good afternoon. Eastbound 580, seeing a couple of stretches of slow traffic for the Monday drive. Brake lies eastbound 580 into Castro Valley into Dublin. Should see that traffic easing up right about Hacienda Drive. Actually, Santa Rita Road is where you'll see the brake lights hanging with you till. Freeing up as you continue into Livermore, slowing back down at a Livermore over the Altamont Pass. Steady traffic eastbound 580 between Vasco Road and Grantline Road. Hang around commute traffic for the Monday drive. Not currently seeing any accidents reported. I do have reports over the Altamont Pass of some truck tire in one of the left-hand lanes eastbound 580, kind of between North Flynn Road and Grantline Road this afternoon. do just have reports of that truck tire, in the roadway. Reports of a couple of vehicles swerving around that. It's going to be towards the left-hand lane. I don't see too much additional traffic right now. I'll keep an eye on that as we continue through the drive. 205 looking pretty good in both directions. Northbound 680. Slow and stretches out of Fremont over the Sunol grade, freeing up at the Highway 84 split. Moving pretty smooth past that. Northbound 680. That's your hometown traffic. I'm Lyle Glass.
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It had probably been more than 2 decades since I went to a Cheesecake Factory. I went to one Friday night, and this song again popped in my mind because that menu, I forgot, is 94 pages long. And I'm just thumbing through it. Everything looked good, but I just hadn't found what I was looking for. You know what I ended up going with? The miso salmon. And it crushed.

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0: Good afternoon. Seeing some of your typical brake lights for the Monday drive. Eastbound 580, slow in stretches between Castro Valley and Dublin. Some fresh air just before Fallon Road. Slowing back down through Livermore over the Altamont Pass. Eastbound 580 moving slow between North Livermore Avenue and Grant Line Road. Some steady commute traffic as we continue through the drive this afternoon. Last time we checked in, I did have reports of some debris in the road. A shredded piece of truck tire in a left-hand lane over the Altamont Pass. Eastbound 580 between North Flynn Road and Grant Line Road. My reports are still indicating that that is going to be causing issues in the left-hand lane. Reports of a couple of vehicles swerving around that this afternoon. Not seeing heavy traffic being caused. Not seeing the brake lights changing too much. Was already some slow commute traffic in the area. It does seem that that is still the trend right now. Slow in stretches before that eastbound 580 between Castro Valley and Dublin. A bit of slow traffic through Tracy this afternoon. And some brake lights out of Fremont northbound 680 over the Sunol grade. Freeing up at the Highway 84 split. Moving pretty smooth. Continuing northbound 680. You'll see slow traffic out of Alamo into Walnut Creek. Just your typical brake lights for the Monday drive. I am seeing reports of a ladder in the slow lane northbound 680 out of San Ramon before Crow Canyon Road. Not currently seeing any brake lights, but you may expect a bit of slow traffic headed around that this afternoon. That's your hometown traffic. I'm Lyle Glass.
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Hey, yeah. They're in the Rock and Roll Hall of Fame, as they should be. Now, Human from Human League, a song made by humans for humans.

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0: break my heart.
1: Break my heart. Now that Norway is no longer in the World Cup, I feel like my heart is broken. I was really pulling hard for them. Love Holland. He's been the best. Two more World Cup matches this week, the semifinals, and then the final is on Sunday. But the good news is Bay FC and your San Jose Earthquakes are still in action. So if you want to catch some games, some local games, head down to San Jose. Bay FC, our women's professional team, and the San Jose Earthquakes in action. The Quakes kick back off on the 22nd.
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9: Good afternoon. Eastbound 580 to show our typical commute traffic moving slow between Castro Valley and Dublin. Some fresh air at Fallon Road and then slowing back down between North Livermore Avenue and Grantline Road. Some steady commute traffic continuing through the drive. No accidents are currently being reported. Otherwise, looking pretty good. Westbound 580 moving smooth. Eastbound 205, just a couple of stretches of slow traffic at Tracy Boulevard. Northbound 680 moving slow out of Fremont over the Sunol Grade. Fresh air passed the Highway 84 split and a couple of stretches of slow traffic through Danville into Walnut Creek. That is your hometown traffic. I'm Lyle Glass.
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0: hot and muggy today, going to be the same tomorrow, even a few degrees warmer. And then we get a little bit of relief coming in Thursday and Friday. It's going to drop down. But enjoy the heat while you can. Get out, have a margarita, hop in the pool to cool off. And Lyle's here now to check the traffic for you in a few minutes on 101.7 KKIQ.
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6: Hometown traffic update.
7: Good afternoon. Slow moving traffic eastbound 580 from the top of the Dublin Grade until about North Livermore Avenue. You're going to see the brake lights actually continuing out of Livermore over the Altamont Pass until Grant Line Road. Mostly commute traffic. I do have reports of an incident since we last checked in Livermore, eastbound 580 at North Livermore Avenue. A couple of vehicles and a fender bender that's going to be on the right-hand shoulder. Was initially causing issues in two of the right-hand lanes. Everything is now on the right-hand side. All lanes reopened. Still slow in stretches between Castro Valley and Tracy this afternoon. I'll keep an eye on things, hopefully seeing the brake lights easing up in Livermore here shortly. Westbound 580 currently looking good. Northbound 680, just a couple of stretches of slow traffic out of Fremont over the Sunol Grade, freeing up at the Highway 84 split, moving pretty smooth past that. Northbound 680, you'll see some slow traffic out of Danville into Walnut Creek, but your typical slowing there for the Monday drive. No active accidents. That's your hometown traffic. I'm Lyle Glass.
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1: Good afternoon. Some of your typical brake lights right now for the Monday drive. I have reports of an incident in Livermore, eastbound 580. Just before North Livermore Avenue, a couple of vehicles and a fender bender.

0: and Stone Ridge Drive. More of your expected commute slowing, not currently seeing any accidents for those chunks of traffic. 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I'm Lyle Glass.
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Took my daughter to see the Moana live action movie this weekend. It's okay. Not the best, but entertaining. The big one that we really want to go see is coming out this Friday, The Odyssey. I really can't wait for this one. I got high hopes, so hopefully it doesn't disappoint. Now, Starship, nothing's going to stop us.

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13: Hometown traffic update.
14: Good afternoon. Got a couple of stretches of brake lights. Eastbound 580, slow and go from the top of the Dublin Grade until about Fallon Road. A breath of fresh air and then slowing back down eastbound 580 between Airway Boulevard and Grantline Road. Got reports of an accident on the shoulder at north of Amore Avenue that was initially causing some issues in the right-hand lanes. Everything got moved to the shoulder before we last checked in, so the traffic is improving. Working your way into Livermore, but still going to be moving a bit slower than usual for the Monday drive. Otherwise, looking okay. Westbound 580 moving pretty smooth. Eastbound 205, just some commute traffic before MacArthur Drive. Hanging with you until Interstate 5. Northbound 680 slowing over the Sunol Grade between Sheridan Road and Highway 84. Also slow in Pleasanton. Northbound 680 between Sunol Boulevard and Stone Ridge Drive. Hang around commute traffic for those remaining stretches of brake lights. No accidents are currently being reported. That's your hometown traffic. I'm Lyle Glass.
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